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0: 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Oh, this is so good. That's the sound of La Mix Radio. 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

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Alongside Vahid Beats, In the Deep. 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

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Just like you.

0: 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Oh, this is so good. That's the sound of Les Mix Radio. 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

0: 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That's the sound of La Mix Radio. Enjoy it, baby. 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

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Nature Blooms. 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

0: 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Oh, it feels so right. That's La Mix Radio. Let it take you there, baby. I'm loving this. It feels so good.
1: 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Alongside Silience. Over you. 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

0: 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Ooh, it feels so right. That's on Mix Radio. Let It Take You There, baby. I'm loving this. It feels so good.
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journey through spring's rhythms. 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

0: 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Oh, it feels so right. That's La Mix Radio. Let it take you there, baby. I'm loving this. It feels so good.
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0: 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That's the sound of Lay Mix Radio. 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

0: 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Oh, this is so good. Oh, that's the sound of La Mix Radio. Enjoy it, baby. I love it.
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0: 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Oh, it feels so right. That's La Mix Radio. Let it take you there, baby. I'm loving this. It feels so good.
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0: 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Can you feel that? Oh, ooh. This is so good. That's the sound of Lay Mix Radio. I love it.
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0: 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Oh, it's a, this is so good. That's the sound of Lil Mix Radio. I love it.
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0: 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Oh, this is so good. 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

0: 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I love it. I
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0: 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Oh, it feels so right. That's La Mix Radio. Let it take you there, baby. I'm loving this. It feels so good. I've been left in
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0: dark, standing
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0: 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Oh, it feels so right. That's La Mix Radio. Let it take you there, baby. I'm loving this. It feels so good.
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0: 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Oh, this is so good. Oh, that's the sound of La Mix Radio. Enjoy it, baby. I love it.
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From Toli Braun, My Melody. 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

0: 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This is so good. That's the sound of Lay Mix Radio. 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

0: 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Oh, it feels so right. That's Le Mix Radio. Let it take you there, baby. I'm loving this. It feels so good.
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0: 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That's the sound of Lay Mix Radio. 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

Unstoppable Friday Energy Flow. 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

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Melodies that drive the season. Joined by Amir Nazari, Amal. 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